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2: 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Hours are from 9 to 6 each day, closed Saturday. 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
1: Labor Day weekend is rocking in Prairie du Sac at the Wisconsin State Cow Chip Throwin' Festival. Kick off tonight with country artist Dan Lapine. 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

0: and by Labor Day expect just a few clouds, highs near 79, and similar lows in the low 60s.
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5: Tonight brings variable cloudiness, lows in the low 70s, and patchy fog is possible with visibility around a mile. Tomorrow turns mostly cloudy, with highs in the low 80s. Then clouds linger tomorrow night as the low dips into the low 60s. Sunday looks partly cloudy again, with highs in the upper 70s, and by Labor Day expect just a few clouds, highs near 79, and similar lows in the low 60s.

knew I'd see her around. I'd be at some party, she'd show up and I'd be walking out. Across some parking lot, hiding behind her sister. I'd look up, she'd be at the red light beside me in that white Maxima with the sticker on the back. I'd act

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But now it's like these county lines closing in on me. I see them everywhere together. 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
2: In college football tonight on Fox TV, mid-second quarter, 14th-ranked USC now up 16-0 on Fresno State. Second quarter, 7th-ranked Miami ahead at Stanford, 21-3. Malachi Toney of the Hurricanes, 7 catches, 141 yards, and 2 scores. Mid-third quarter at 10th-ranked Oklahoma, it's now Sooners 41-0 over UTEP. And on FS1 at Michigan State, it's the Spartans ahead 19-14 against Toledo mid third quarter. The Major League Baseball, the Brewers are leading in the bottom of the ninth at Cincinnati, 10-7. Tigers at Cleveland tied 3-3 in the top of the ninth. Cleveland already took the first of that doubleheader. Atlanta was a winner at Philadelphia, 5-2. Chris Sale over Christopher Sanchez. Road wins for Boston and the Cubs as well. WNBA Commissioner Kathy Engelbert will be retiring at the end of this year.

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1: Tonight stays partly cloudy with a low in the low 70s. Tomorrow brings mostly cloudy skies and highs in the low 80s, with some fog possible and visibility around a mile. Skies clear some tomorrow night, lows in the low 60s. Sunday looks partly cloudy, with highs in the upper 70s. Cloud cover turns variable by Labor Day. Temperatures back near 79. Tuesday brings mostly cloudy skies, highs in the low 80s, and south winds around 10.
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7: Tonight stays partly cloudy with a low in the low 70s. Tomorrow brings mostly cloudy skies and highs in the low 80s, with some fog possible and visibility around a mile. Skies clear some tomorrow night, lows in the low 60s. Sunday looks partly cloudy, with highs in the upper 70s. Cloud cover turns variable by Labor Day. Temperatures back near 79. Tuesday brings mostly cloudy skies, highs in the low 80s, and south winds around 10.

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2: In college football tonight on Fox TV, late third quarter at 14th-ranked USC, the Trojans lead 30-0 over Fresno State. Quarterback Jaden Maiava, 23 of 25 passing, 349 yards, 3 touchdowns. It's in the third quarter for 7th-ranked Miami, up 35-6 at Stanford. Darian Mensa, ex of Duke, with over 300 yards passing already, 4 touchdowns, 2 to Malachi Toney. And in the final minute of the game, at 10th-ranked Oklahoma, Sooners up 51-0 on UTEP. There's a game on FS1 that's got a couple of minutes to go. Michigan State with the ball and holding on, 27-20 over Toledo. Earlier wins for Purdue and San Jose State. WNBA Commissioner Kathy Engelbert will retire at the end of this year. Team USA won its opener at the Women's Basketball World Cup, 94-61 over China today.
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Tonight stays partly cloudy with a low in the low 70s. Tomorrow brings mostly cloudy skies and highs in the low 80s, with some fog possible and visibility around a mile. Skies clear some tomorrow night, lows in the low 60s. Sunday looks partly cloudy, with highs in the upper 70s. Cloud cover turns variable by Labor Day. Temperatures back near 79. Tuesday brings mostly cloudy skies, highs in the low 80s, and south winds around 10.

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Overnight, partly cloudy skies with lows in the mid-60s. Today, turns mostly cloudy, highs in the low 80s, with isolated fog limiting visibility to around a mile. Skies

Clear out this evening as lows dip near 58. Tomorrow brings back partly cloudy conditions, temperatures holding in the low 80s. Labor Day looks partly cloudy too, with a high in the upper 70s. Tuesday, clouds build up considerably, highs again in the low 80s, south winds at 10.

0: 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From the Fox Sports Studios in Los Angeles, here's Steve DeSager.
1: WNBA Commissioner Kathy Engelbert will retire at the end of this year. Team USA won its opener at the Women's Basketball World Cup 94-61 over China. Caitlin Clark off the bench with 14 points and 11 assists. To college football, USC shut out Fresno State 39-0. Oklahoma shut out UTEP 51-0. Seventh-ranked Miami won at Stanford 45-6. Darian Mensah with 5 touchdown passes. To Major League Baseball, the Dodgers and Braves each won. LA's win was 5-3 over Washington. Atlanta won 5-2 at Philadelphia, beating Christopher Sanchez. Ranger Suarez went 7 innings for a Red Sox victory, 1-0 at Baltimore. Cleveland, with 2 walk-offs, swept a doubleheader against Detroit. Milwaukee won again, 10-7 at Cincinnati. San Diego hit a 2-run homer, bottom of the 10th, to beat the Yankees 3-2. St. Louis with a homer in the 9th, won at Colorado.
2: Overnight, partly cloudy skies with lows in the mid-60s. Today, turns mostly cloudy, highs in the low 80s, with isolated fog limiting visibility to around a mile. Skies clear out this evening as lows dip near 58. Tomorrow brings back partly cloudy conditions, temperatures holding in the low 80s. Labor Day looks partly cloudy too, with a high in the upper 70s. Tuesday, clouds build up considerably, highs again in the low 80s, south winds at 10.

Overnight, partly cloudy skies with lows in the mid-60s. Today, turns mostly cloudy, highs in the low 80s, with isolated fog limiting visibility to around a mile. Skies clear out this evening as lows dip near 58. Tomorrow brings back partly cloudy conditions, temperatures holding in the low 80s. Labor Day looks partly cloudy too, with a high in the upper 70s. Tuesday, clouds build up considerably, highs again in the low 80s, south winds at 10.

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Overnight, partly cloudy skies with lows in the mid-60s. Today, turns mostly cloudy, highs in the low 80s, with isolated fog limiting visibility to around a mile. Skies clear out this evening as lows dip near 58. Tomorrow brings back partly cloudy conditions, temperatures holding in the low 80s. Labor Day looks partly cloudy too, with a high in the upper 70s. Tuesday, clouds build up considerably, highs again in the low 80s, south winds at 10.

horseback. Now he's a buckskin, 15 hands, 5-time team road champion.

Overnight, partly cloudy skies with lows in the mid-60s. Today, turns mostly cloudy, highs in the low 80s, with isolated fog limiting visibility to around a mile. Skies clear out this evening as lows dip near 58. Tomorrow brings back partly cloudy conditions, temperatures holding in the low 80s. Labor Day looks partly cloudy too, with a high in the upper 70s. Tuesday, clouds build up considerably, highs again in the low 80s, south winds at 10.

0: Braden Chelsea with you. All right, we don't talk a lot of soccer here post-World Cup, but Lionel Messi is saying that he is going to retire.
1: Yes, now, just 1 month after that tough loss.
0: For Argentina in the World Cup Finals, he was playing in Miami. And I actually see here he's going to continue to play in Miami MLS. So this is just international, which is tough, though. He's still very good, regardless.
1: Uh-oh.
0: Big loss. Big loss, because I think he could have kept playing at a really high level.
1: Mm-hmm.
0: But if he's good, I mean, he's considered the greatest of all time by many, many people. So if he'd have won that World Cup final, I think he would. I think it'd be pretty hard to argue that he wasn't the number one all time.
1: Okay.
0: But getting into, I just heard this discussion with football. You know, if you lose a Super Bowl, wouldn't you rather get to a Super Bowl and lose than not get there at all?
1: Yeah.
0: It's like Aaron Rodgers 1-0 in Super Bowls.
1: Mm-hmm.
0: Is that better than, like, you know, Kelly from the Buffalo Bills, who I think was 0-4? You know, is 1-0 or 0-4 more impressive? Really?
1: That's a good point, Reed. You've gotten there four times.
0: Yeah, I mean, Aaron kept losing, don't we know it, Packer fans,
1: man.
0: The
1: Let's
0: NFC championship
1: that,
0: games.
1: Reed.
0: So, to me, you know, what was your record in championships? It's like...
1: Overall, sure.
0: And I mean, like, AFC, NFC championships. Yep. Like, you look at Patrick Mahomes' record in AFC championships, it's unbelievable.
1: Yeah.
0: So, I think for, you know, Messi, it's like, okay, you know, you lost this last one.
1: Mm.
0: I think getting to the final is, yeah, if you lose in the final, that's more impressive than not getting there at all.
1: Okay.
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0: Hey, it's Reed and Chelsea. I don't know if this is rage bait, Chelsea, but you've got this trend on social media where it seems as though men really don't know how to spell.
1: Okay.
0: And, you know, it's men trying to pronounce words like quinoa.
1: Oh.
0: Hors d'oeuvres. Epitome.
1: They don't know how to say it, or they don't know how to spell it, or both.
0: Well, women on TikTok are quizzing husbands and boyfriends on hard to pronounce words. Sure. So they're showing them the words. And one video of a husband stumbling over epitome, rendezvous.
1: Jeepers,
0: look at that. A faux pas. Topped $1 million. Excuse me, 1 million views.
1: Reed, are you okay?
0: I think I'm okay. One man read quinoa as a sub company, a sub restaurant.
1: Sure.
0: Hors d'oeuvres as a not safe for work type thing. Teachers and other users call it a symptom of a literacy crisis.

0: Wow.
1: A counter trend emerged of partners and men proving they can pronounce the entire list.
0: Mm-hmm.
1: Now, is this true or is this just rage bait? Are we just trying? Because some of this stuff is social. It looks staged. But if acted well enough, do I really care?
0: Being in education, I believe it.
1: Sad. But how often are you going to use quinoa in your life?
0: Yeah, I don't know.

0: Hey, it's Chelsea. He's Reed. Reed, I've heard a bride riding in on a beautiful horse, but I've never heard of a bride riding into her wedding down the aisle on a cow.
1: Okay, now I know we don't know where this was, but this sounds very Wisconsin.
0: Well, I don't really know, but we have a farmer.
1: Like a big cow?
0: Oh, yeah. She's a
1: not
0: dairy
1: like a little
0: farmer.
1: Calf?
0: No, she's a dairy farmer.
1: I love it.
0: She was up on her wedding day at 4:30 milking the cows. Victoria is her name. The cow is White Chocolate Button is his name. And it was only about a 30-second ride up to the beginning of, what do you call it, the altar thing? But it, this was outside, obviously. There was no cow in the church.
1: You want to say obviously.
0: Well,
1: if you're crazy enough to ride a cow on your wedding, you might have brought him inside. I don't know.
0: Telling your pastor there would be a cow in the
1: That would be a female cow. Well, all cows are female.
0: Okay,
1: that's a whole nother thing.
0: So she's been dreaming about this ever since she was 10 years old. This is what she wanted to do, and she made it happen. But I just wonder how you get up there with the dress. She has a big, beautiful dress. She's sitting on it. Wow, it looks.
1: And her husband was shocked.
0: Fantastic. Well, no. I'm sure she's been talking about it with him. But I think it's kind of funny, isn't it?
1: I like it. I think it's great.
0: She said it was on a time schedule, you know, because you have to milk the cows at a certain time. So she's like, yeah, we had to do everything.
1: Want to get Bessie Ornery trying to ride on her for milking time.

0: Hey, it's Reed and Chelsea along with you. Chelsea was looking at this Jacob Mizorowski kind of stat. He's the Brewers phenom.
1: Yes. The Miz.
0: The Miz, yes. So
1: look at me.
0: He has more 100 plus mile per hour pitches this season than 15 MLB franchises.
1: Wow.
0: MLB began officially tracking velocity in 2008.
1: That's it?
0: Yeah. Struggled a bit on Wednesday for the start, but it's crazy. And we got a chance to see him pitch live, which is really,
1: yes,
0: really, really cool because like I said, I hope he can do this for a long time. He may win the Cy Young in the NL this year for the best pitcher, but yeah, he has more 100 mile per hour pitches. I mean, it used to be like 97. Ooh.
1: Right. No,
0: now
1: it's true.
0: He's hitting 103.
1: It's wild.
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6: WNBA Commissioner Kathy Engelbert will retire at the end of this year. Team USA won its opener at the Women's Basketball World Cup 94-61 over China. Caitlin Clark off the bench with 14 points and 11 assists. To college football, USC shut out Fresno State 39-0. Oklahoma shut out UTEP 51-0. Seventh-ranked Miami won at Stanford 45-6. Darian Mensah with 5 touchdown passes. To Major League Baseball, the Dodgers and Braves each won. LA's win was 5-3 over Washington. Atlanta won 5-2 at Philadelphia, beating

0: Christopher Sanchez. Ranger Suarez went 7 innings for a Red Sox victory, 1-0 at Baltimore. Cleveland, with 2 walk-offs, swept a doubleheader against Detroit. Milwaukee won again, 10-7 at Cincinnati. San Diego hit a 2-run homer bottom of the 10th to beat the Yankees 3-2. St. Louis with a homer in the 9th, won at Colorado.
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2: Today brings mostly cloudy conditions with temperatures in the low 80s, fog in spots, visibility around half a mile, mild and pleasant tonight, a low of 58. Tomorrow, partly cloudy with temps again in the low 80s. Tomorrow night, a few clouds and lows again in the upper 50s. Then Labor Day, some clouds, highs in the upper 70s. Looking ahead to Tuesday, mainly cloudy, with highs in the mid 80s, and we'll have a south wind near 15.
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0: Reed and Chelsea with you. All right, our daughter said something. We think it's cute, but she's our daughter. We'll see what you guys think. So this was with Grandpa.
1: Yes.
0: And Chelsea, would you like to explain?
1: A report. So she was eating something, right?
0: And getting her to eat.
1: Oh, my.
0: And more missed than hit lately.
1: And Reed and I, a couple weeks ago, said no more feeding her. Because at the end of the meal, we would just feed her to just...
0: Just get it over with.
1: Yeah, yeah.
0: And she'll say, feed me like a baby. And it's like, don't you want to be grown up? And if she wants to be a grown up when it helps her. And then she's still a baby when it helps her. Sometimes it's like she just can't be bothered to feed herself.
1: Yeah. So I think your dad was trying to get her to eat something. And she said, I can't have any more, Grandpa. I'll have a stomach fake.
0: My dad said a little Freudian slip there. Instead of stomach ache, stomach fake. So
1: yeah,
0: she's not wrong, like, actually, by saying it that way.
1: Well, a lot of times they fake the stomach ache to get out of what they're eating.
0: Yeah, when she goes number two, which she is pretty much number two potty trained.
1: Mm-hmm.
0: And then halfway through the meal, which is about 30 minutes later after her bathroom, she's like, I have to go number two. And I'm like, just do it in your pull-up. And she looks at me like, what? I said, do it. Calling her bluff, and she goes, I mean, she's very thrown off by this.
1: Right.
0: She's like, it'd be messy. And I said, I'll clean it up. And you call that girl's bluff on that situation, she does not know what to do with herself. And her brother's like, she doesn't have to go to the bathroom. I'm like, let's play it out.
1: Yeah,
0: let's play this out.
1: Right.
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0: She's Chelsea. I'm Reed. So, Chelsea, we have these ways now where people can be watched by management, the office, right? Your keystrokes on your computer if you're working at home.
1: Oh, yes.
0: Your steps.
1: Yes.
0: Even your thank yous.
1: Thank yous.
0: Yeah, but researchers from Knowable Magazine say the research says this is not working. The watching your workers thing is really not working. One of the big fast food restaurants have a headset chatbot tracking whether cashiers say please and thank you.
1: You are kidding me.
0: Employee monitoring technology is expected to top $4 billion globally this year. Wow. And they did this massive analysis, and they found there's really no link between monitoring and performance. Now, you would think, well, if you're monitoring, you're going to care more, you're going to work harder, you're going to... And they're like, not really. They also had a Canadian study, and it tied surveillance to more stress, less autonomy, and the workers...

0: do as well.
1: But do they have to sign something saying, I know I'm being...
0: I would imagine you would have to sign something.
1: Okay.
0: One of the big delivery companies, the biggest, they have drivers in Colorado. There's a lawsuit over surveillance and quotas that continues to be ongoing. So you have people pushing back.
1: Yeah.
0: But doesn't that make sense? You're like, well, we're going to watch people. People don't like being watched.
1: Well,
0: and you go, well,
1: course.
0: They're going to work harder. Well, their stress and anxiety causes them to not be as good.
1: Interesting.
0: And do you want somebody going through a fast food line to say a fake thank you or you're welcome?
1: Hmm.
0: You know what I mean?
1: Yeah. I don't know. It does add to the overall experience as
0: what
1: a
0: if it's
1: consumer.
0: Like, you're welcome. Like a Gen Z or how they would say it. You're welcome.
1: Read. Stuff.
0: You know what I mean? Like,

0: Hey, it's Reed and Chelsea Magnum. Reed, now let's try to keep it together when we're talking about this story. But we have to talk about it with it being the back to school week. So we have Candy, who is a second grade teacher, I believe out of Atlanta. And she created a space in her classroom that students may go when they need to pass gas. Okay, are you with me, Reed?
1: I'm with you. And, okay. Nothing to be ashamed of here.
0: She said she has a very weak stomach and she really just can't take the smells. And she really has the philosophy, like, this is a normal part of your body. And so kids can go to this corner of the classroom without disturbing, you know, anybody, without going to the bathroom. You know, she said she would have kids that would ask to, like, go to the bathroom all the time. And it's like, well, are you just taking a fart walk? So she created a corner, and she said, yes, obviously, you know, what happens on the first day when the first kid goes over there? Everybody, you know, looks over there and laughs. And she said, but it loses its, you know, loses its laughing ability after a while. People, you know, the students just get used to it. So this has gone viral. A couple other teachers, an eighth grade teacher implemented it and did they called it Fart Closet. So, yeah, I don't really know.

0: want to say about this?
1: I wish passing gas, especially for school kids, was not as big of a deal.
0: Yeah, you're in that room for hours and hours at a time.
1: Yeah, no, I wish that, that's one of the beautiful things about if you get like a bunch of two-year-olds together.
0: Right.
1: They don't think twice.
0: I know.
1: They don't even really think it's funny. They're just doing their thing. And it's the adults, they have to not laugh. Because the kids don't think twice about it.
0: Right.

0: Hey, it's Chelsea. He's Reed. Reed, your dad got, I don't know, the kids, one of these, I think they're kind of in right now, these moon machines.
1: Yeah, you may have seen them advertised in like social media or things like that. They
0: well,
1: light
0: they're
1: up
0: like
1: the room.
0: Moon lights.
1: Yeah, they light up the room. There are different versions of them.
0: Yeah.
1: And you could do like water or the moon, outer space.
0: Mm-hmm. So that's been something.
1: Yeah, our son Grant loves it. Has to go to sleep with it on. And then the 1 hour timer I haven't been able to figure out. So I have to go down before I go to bed, shut it off. And hopefully
0: then,
1: not wake him up.
0: Now our daughter wants one. So I sent a text to Grandpa and said, hey, you got to get another one.
1: But he kind of knew. He's like, you know, you're probably going to need two.
0: Right.
1: Because she's not going to put up with this.
0: Right.
1: And he was very correct about that.
0: Yep.
1: So the last couple nights, we kind of hid it from her. Just kind of closed her door.
0: Yeah. But then your dad said that he got it in the mail. And I was like, are you bringing it over tonight or what's happening?
1: Yeah, we need, you know, it's not an ASAP, but as soon, I mean, not as soon as possible, but as soon as practical.
0: Oh, my
1: God. And hopefully practical is sooner rather than later.
0: Yeah.
1: They are pretty cool, though. Just don't let your kids look at.
0: Well, I think you have to get the ones that are not super bright. You can't have it be like
1: you control the brightness.
0: Oh, okay.
1: Yeah, you can turn that up and down. So it's but it is even as an adult, like when you put the stars on, it's like, well, this is pretty crazy.
0: It is cool.
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6: Today brings mostly cloudy conditions with temperatures in the low 80s, fog in spots, visibility around half a mile, mild and pleasant tonight, a low of 58. Tomorrow, partly cloudy with temps again in the low 80s. Tomorrow night, a few clouds and lows again in the upper 50s. Then Labor Day, some clouds, highs in the upper 70s. Looking ahead to Tuesday, mainly cloudy with highs in the mid 80s, and we'll have a south wind near 15.

0: Hey, it's Chelsea. He's Reed. Reed, this is from today.com, and it is an orthopedic surgeon telling us the best position to brush your teeth in. So I was like, obviously I have to click on this. I'm very curious. They just said brushing your teeth while balancing on one leg is a functional habit that can help strengthen the small muscles in the foot and ankle, which can prevent falls. It's really just for healthy aging. And if you really think about it, like, how is your balance?
1: So you'd brush your teeth on one foot,
0: mm-hmm.
1: and you switch
0: halfway through.
1: Okay, so bottom teeth maybe one foot, and then top teeth the other foot.
0: Yeah,
1: I mean, balance is something that is so critical as you get older. We've all known.
0: This article talks about that.
1: Yeah, I mean, my great-grandma suffered a fall. I know your grandpa did.
0: Yep.
1: And I look at just like core strength and how important that is. That's a great, so that's going to build it though. That's not just a test. That's designed to build it.
0: Right. And we've talked about on the show how, you know, balancing on one leg is linked
1: harder
0: to like
1: than people think.
0: Mortality risk.
1: Yeah.
0: You know, it puts you in that. So it's like something as simple as doing that. And Reed knows I've been very into these workout videos and some of the things that they have you do with balancing and then weights, it's like, whoa.
1: Yeah.
0: I need some work on that.
1: Well, it's like our kids. I mean, they're so flexible.
0: I know.
1: Hamstrings, all that.
0: Yep.
1: And then you get older, like, what happened?
0: Well, I think I will speak for women, after you have kids.
1: Yeah,
0: your
1: for
0: body
1: guys, though, what happened?
0: Changes so dramatically.
1: What happened to us?
0: Core strength, your balance, everything.
1: What happened to us?
0: I don't know.
1: I didn't go through anything that traumatic.
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Hey, Tarit and Chelsea. Hope you're doing great. Was looking ahead, Chels, to the NFL schedule that kicks off next week. Now, we got big Badgers Notre Dame from Lambeau on Sunday.

0: looking forward to that.
1: Badgers Notre Dame.
0: Notre Dame game?
1: You kind of like put game and Notre Dame together.
0: Hmm.
1: Anywho, yes, you're right.
0: And then next week, Chelsea, the NFL kicks off on Wednesday.
1: Why?
0: You're going to have Labor Day Monday off. You're going to have a Tuesday, and then you're going to have the NFL kickoff on Wednesday.
1: What channel is it on Wednesday?
0: Let me check. This is going to be... this is out
1: it's
0: west.
1: On NBC.
0: And it's this Seattle... Is it New England? Yeah, right. They're going to redo the Super Bowl here.
1: We need specifics. Look it up.
0: 720 NBC, Patriots Seahawks. So that's your Wednesday game. Thursday from the New Zealand Melbourne Cricket Ground, you'll have 49ers Rams.
1: So that's where the Packers were last year, right? They went to...
0: I don't think they've ever done New Zealand.
1: Oh, they did Brazil.
0: Brazil, yes. Okay. Yes, okay. I see where you're going with that. That's on Netflix.
1: Mm.
0: Which we do not have a subscription at the moment.
1: Are we getting one?
0: I don't know if I will out of spite. I don't know.
1: Oh.
0: I like Netflix.
1: Well,
0: I just...
1: Actually, there's a couple other things on Netflix that I want to watch.
0: Okay, well, then let's do it. I would rather than subscribe so I can watch if we're going to end up subscribing.
1: We are going to end up subscribing. There's a movie that I want to watch on there.
0: And then nothing Friday, Saturday. That's high school. I'm sure there's some college games on Friday, although people in Wisconsin don't always love that because that should be high school football. And then you got your full Sunday. And then one Monday game. Remember, they used to do those two Monday night games on ESPN ABC. They're just back to the one.
1: Okay.
0: Broncos-Chiefs. So, heck of a game. I mean, they're busting out some... And the Sunday night game's Cowboys-Giants. So, they've got... They're
1: so, they have
0: full,
1: to do
0: big...
1: the Wednesday game for NBC. Then they have to go to the Sunday game.
0: Oh, yeah. Oh, yeah. Yeah.
1: That's a lot of back-end...
0: They're well compensated, Chelsea.
1: Well.
0: But you're thinking of the camera, you know, the producers, these people, you know.
1: All of them.

0: Hey, it's Reed and Chelsea keeping you company. All right, Chelsea, a rare 1894 S. Barber dime. Look up what that means if you care. Okay. It's headed to Stacks Bowers Auction with an estimated value. This is a dime of $1.5 million.
1: This dime.
0: This dime.
1: This 10-cent dime.
0: The opening bid's a million.
1: What?
0: It is exceptionally scarce. Only 24 were minted in San Francisco.
1: Holy
0: just nine
1: cow.
0: Are known to still be around. These, again, 1894 S dimes have brought major prices, including $2.16 million in 2025,
1: wow.
0: $1.5 million in 2020. But ordinary old or unusually looking dimes are not automatically valuable. If you think you have a rare one, the recommendation is to have it evaluated by a qualified expert.
1: Mm-hmm.
0: But how could a dime be worth $1 million? By definition.
1: I don't really know. Is it more like, you know, people invest in like gold coins and stuff? Is it like an investment in that way?
0: Collectors, supply and demand. But yeah, I'm looking at a picture of one of these things. It does not look like an ordinary dime.
1: Mm-hmm.
0: So I don't think you would just spend this thing and not realize it.
1: Ah.
0: But look through your spare change. You know what the worst part of spare change is?
1: Spare change.
0: Smell your hands.
1: Oh, yeah.
0: When our son wants to organize his stuff through a piggy bank.
1: Mm.
0: And I'm just like, just you smell that.
1: Yeah.
0: And you get some of that like dish soap.
1: Right.
0: Heavy still smells.
1: Yeah. Not a good smell.

0: Hey, it's Chelsea. He's Reed. Reed, this article is from the New York Post, and it explains a new study of 2,000 homeowners. I'm going to have you guess the percentage. What percentage of homeowners said they are ready to look for a different home? They're ready to break up with their house.
1: So there's no age or anything here. This is just 2,000 homeowners.
0: What percent?
1: 43.
0: That's too high.
1: It's 36.
0: It's 1 in 5. 20% are looking to end their relationship with their home, whether it's changes to their financial situation. 24%, their house needing too many repairs or work. 22%, noisy neighbors. Reed, 17%.
1: You can have the best neighbors and then they move, and you get the worst neighbors.
0: Right.
1: Or you can have the worst neighbors. True. And then get, but what I like is just, I want to be pleasant.
0: We're not talking about that today.
1: To me, if you don't want to have an interaction with neighbors, I think everyone should respect that.
0: Having critters move in, 19%.
1: You're going to sell this house. You got noisy neighbors. You got noisy neighbors. You need everything redone, like your roof. And they have critters moving, and you're going to sell this thing?
0: Running out of room, 17%.
1: Oh, that's good. I mean, that's a good reason.
0: That is a good
1: growing
0: reason.
1: Growing family.
0: Sure.
1: Or are you just getting too much junk?
0: Oh, that's another one.
1: Same number
0: one.
1: Of people, just more stuff.
0: That's another one.
1: We were just talking with a coworker, Craig, yesterday, and I said, humans will fill the space.
0: Yes.
1: Big, small, in the middle, they will fill that space.
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2: Today brings mostly cloudy conditions with temperatures in the low 80s, fog in spots, visibility around half a mile, mild and pleasant tonight, a low of 58. Tomorrow, partly cloudy with temps again in the low 80s. Tomorrow night, a few clouds and lows again in the upper 50s. Then Labor Day, some clouds, highs in the upper 70s. Looking ahead to Tuesday, mainly cloudy, with highs in the mid 80s, and we'll have a south wind near 15.
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0: Hey, it's Reed and Chelsea with you. Chelsea got a new pair of shoes. You got a new pair of shoes, too?
1: Oh, yeah.
0: I wore them out of the store.
1: Back to school.
0: But not for us. But as a parent, you kind of feel like...
1: No, it's a reset. September 1 today, everybody.
0: So you don't realize how bad your shoes are until you try on a new pair of shoes and you go, oh, this is how it's supposed to feel.
1: It's true.
0: If you got anything aching, may I suggest a new pair of shoes, as simple as it sounds.
1: But you can't get new pair of shoes all the time.
0: Right? Well, as a kid, I remember you would grow out of your shoes. I don't know if this is how it was for you, but my shoes would fall apart. If it was raining and I'd feel water in my sock, I'm like, oh, time for a new pair of shoes. I mean, at least boys, they wreck their shoes.
1: Oh, yeah.
0: They're falling apart. Is that how it was for girls or not so much?
1: No.
0: As an adult, you can look at your shoes and go, these still look pretty good.
1: Mm-hmm.
0: But if you've had them for over 12 months, my understanding is you've worn out the cushion part of it.
1: Oh.
0: And your feet, the arch support, the whole thing deserve a new pair of shoes.
1: I think things break down after a while.
0: Well, if you got no tread left on those tires either, Chelsea, like, look at the bottom of your shoe, and there was nothing left, which explains why I would slip sometimes on a rainy day in the garage.
1: Oh, my goodness sakes.
0: Yeah, it happened to me a few times. So a new pair of shoes, so simple, but sometimes as adults, we're moving and we're not thinking about it.
1: Yes.
0: And now that I've got them on, I'm like, oh, yes, this is how it's supposed to be.
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0: She's Chelsea. I'm Reed. Chelsea, your favorite deli's menu photos. So you walk into the deli, you see the photos up on the menu.
1: Oh, okay.
0: May not be food at all. They may be made from AI, and it's... And some people say these fake ones...
1: When you see the salami up there?
0: Yeah, that picture may just be AI. And people say the fake ones kind of make them queasy. All right? So, a Chicago man found his deli had replaced menu photos with fake AI sandwich images.
1: Oh.
0: And coworkers said the strange repeating textures made them, like, that does not look good.
1: Not appetizing.
0: One post of an AI restaurant sign drew nearly 2 million views on X. And a psychologist says the images trigger an approach avoidance response tied to spotting contamination. So, like, what our body will do to spot something wrong, that's what the AI is inadvertently creating.
1: Yeah. No. We don't need that, Reed.
0: It's funny because when you and I are just at places, you'll go, that's ChatGPT. It looks nice. It looks good, but it's got that look.
1: Yeah. I haven't seen pictures of food, though. I've seen, like, menus.
0: Yeah, look up. If you want to Google it, you'll see what I'm talking about. And it's just, it's like,
1: it's not good.
0: But again, these places, I mean, I feel for these restaurants who are trying to save, you know, the margins are tight, trying to hire good help, all that stuff. So we can't look at restaurants and get frustrated when, like, the prices are up or there's not enough staff. And then when they try to make some changes in order to save money, we criticize them for that, too. So stick up for these restaurants.
1: You can't make a sandwich and take a picture of a sandwich?
0: It's very hard to take
1: food pictures?
0: Appetizing food pictures.
1: Really?
0: Very hard. Now, you wouldn't know that
1: know
0: on
1: this?
0: Instagram. Yeah, no, that's actually, that's another thing I know for some crazy reason.
1: How do you know? What's your source? Right?
0: Well, the Super Bowl ads, they've talked about, like, so much of that stuff is not really food. You know, ketchup is this, and ice cream is that, you know, and
1: this
0: those types
1: of things. This is nothing I've ever heard about.
0: Well, I'm educating you. And so.
1: Are you?
0: And. You're like, well, I could take a nice picture on Instagram. Not like that. Not for a menu. That's just for a picture that you got at a restaurant.
1: I'm going to look this up further, Reed.
0: Look it up. Come back next week and go, man, Reed, once again, you know, I can learn so much.

0: All right, Reed and Chelsea with you. Chelsea, let's continue with the GLP-1 conversation. So turning off the food chatter in your head sounds like a good thing, right?
1: Mm.
0: You just think less about food on these GLP-1s. But doctors say be careful what you wish for. GLP-1 drugs sharply reduce food noise, which is the intrusive preoccupation with food.
1: Mm-hmm.
0: A 2026 study found that more than 50% drop in self-reported food noise in about 4 months. Quite interesting.
1: I know, but isn't that a positive?
0: Well, clinicians warn vanishing food thoughts historically signal starvation, not health.
1: Oh.
0: So a psychiatry study found nearly a quarter of people with eating disorders use a GLP-1. 10% misused it in order to restrict. So doctors urge tracking labs, weight trends, mood, women, menstrual health.
1: Mm.
0: Because your body having that turned off in its head is not, again, signaling you're healthy. That's historically signaling starvation.
1: Wow.
0: So you don't want to starve your body.
1: Mm.
0: And food, whether it's eating too much or not enough.
1: Wow.
0: You know, these challenges are very, very serious for people.
1: Mm-hmm.
0: So just, you know, watch that as we continue to learn about this whole GLP-1 thing.

0: That's Chelsea. I'm Reed. Okay, Chels, the FBI confirmed earlier this week it's looking into an incident, but would not comment any further. And a journalist, Brian Krebs, found the data offered on a Russian cybercrime forum and verified it with 9 people.
1: What?
0: Basically, driver's licenses, tens of millions of them are reportedly for sale on the dark web. Let me say that again. Tens of millions of driver's licenses are reportedly for sale on the dark web. The marketplace called Nexus claims tens of millions of licenses plus medical records.

0: researcher calls the scale unprecedented, flagging national security risks. I tell you, I wonder if we'll get to a place where you can't really be on the internet. You know, the internet was designed with one computer, two computers, a thousand, and it connected everything.
1: Yep.
0: That was the idea of the internet. But now with hackers and AI and all this stuff, well, we get to a place where you can't really connect to the web for security reasons. You kind of have to have your own little things and these really strong firewalls that just restrict most stuff. Like that, are we headed for that place? Because this is wild.
1: I'm freaked out.
0: Yeah, I mean, and these are driver's licenses. This is in the water
1: systems.
0: So the
1: FBI won't comment on it.
0: They just say, yeah, we're looking into an incident.
1: But somebody said this is what's happening?
0: Yeah, they figured out, you know, this is what they're looking into. So yeah, will we just not really be able to have things? Or if you do have something connected, it's something that can just get hacked. You don't care. You know, it can get it's locked up and you just throw it away.
1: Okay.
0: Yeah, mess. That might be what we're headed for, Chills. This is from Reuters and Yahoo News if you want to read any more about the crazy.
1: Wow.
0: And this is the part, too, you could go down a rabbit hole in your own mind. What do we not know about?
1: I don't want to.
0: What do we not know about?
1: I don't want to go there.
0: Okay.
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6: Today brings mostly cloudy conditions with temperatures in the low 80s, fog in spots, visibility around half a mile, mild and pleasant tonight, a low of 58. Tomorrow, partly cloudy with temps again in the low 80s. Tomorrow night, a few clouds and lows again in the upper 50s. Then Labor Day, some clouds, highs in the upper 70s. Looking ahead to Tuesday, mainly cloudy with highs in the mid 80s, and we'll have a south wind near 15.

0: Hey, it's Reed Chelsea with you. Chelsea and I did a little pontoon boat date, just you and me. No kids for that.
1: What?
0: Kids were with the grandparents, which was nice. But we saw a young group of kids just flying around the lake.
1: Okay, we can't say young group of kids. They were in their maybe 1920s range. People are saying there's a 9-year-old driving a boat, Reed.
0: I think a 9-year-old would have been better than these kids.
1: Okay, please flying go around through the boat etiquette.
0: Too close to the land. You're supposed to be 200 feet away. No wake. And the person driving, she had green hair. Now, why is that relevant? I think anyone who has neon green hair wants people to notice. That's just my opinion.
1: Okay.
0: Unless that was natural, in which you might get that checked out. But she's just she drives close to us. We're rocking. We're just sitting there in our pontoon. You know, it's just rude going past fishermen and women. And there's just an etiquette to this thing. I don't know if she was renting that thing or what.
1: Oh.
0: But she had no concepts. Chelsea and I, a little date night. We pulled up, docked, went up to a nice place.
1: Yeah, it's nice-ish. Fun to, like, dock your boat and go eat some
0: room. And went and eat. And then as we were sitting down, ordered some appetizers, here comes this boat flying towards the dock. And I said, boy, I think they're going to try and make a landing on this thing.
1: I think they're coming to eat by you, Reed.
0: So they pull up. Again, way too reckless. And then a little bit of a breeze. The back end of things blowing. One of the guys took his shirt off. I don't know if he's going to try and get in, fix this. And then somebody, I don't think he was sheriff's department, but somebody, I think, with the Lake Association drove up in his boat, and he was standing up. And those are typically people in charge that do the stand-up driving.
1: Okay.
0: And I think he told them something, and I was like, oh, this is going to fix this right up. They could not stay because I don't think they could get their boat tied up properly.
1: Mm-hmm.
0: So they turned around, went back out, and started doing laps again. And I said, well, either he was not a part of the Lake Association, or they're just ignoring him. Boat etiquette. Labor
1: boat
0: Day weekend
1: etiquette.
0: Coming up. Let's make sure you know the rules or just stay on the beach. I'd rather you stay on the beach.
1: Can you ask AI what are the boat rules?
0: Google it. Do something. But it's rude. Dangerous.
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0: Reed and Chelsea along with you. All right, Chelsea, so one question reveals your thinking style. One question right now. When you start a project, Chelsea, do you make a list?
1: Where do I start?
0: Or do you dive right in?
1: Make a list.
0: Do you think I make a list or do you think I dive in?
1: Dive in.
0: So this piece claims one question. That question identifies your dominant thinking style. How do you start a task? Planners who like lists and structure lean left brain. Logic, mm-hmm. data, order.
1: Yes.
0: Sounds like my wife. People who jump in and adjust as they go. Right brain. Intuition.
1: Yep.
0: Feel.
1: Mm-hmm.
0: Creativity.
1: Yep.
0: It also ties in problem solving, communication style, and decision making as clues.
1: Really?
0: Under stress, left brainers get rigid. Right brainers get scattered. Most people are a blend. So if you're like, I'm a little bit of both, it depends on the context. Most people are a blend.
1: That's fascinating.
0: When I get stressed, I don't know that I get scattered. I get ticked off.
1: No, I think you get a little scattered.
0: So I think we vary
1: slightly.
0: I think I definitely lean left brain, or excuse me, right brain, and you're like left brain. Right? Think about the people you know in your life. Now, what do you do with this information? You just kind of know how, you know, you can look this up further. It's like, okay, when they get stressed, they're going to do this. They're going to like that.
1: Help them.
0: Help them. I tell Chelsea.
1: Don't criticize.
0: What is this becoming here? I tell Chelsea, I've had to help her with lists. Sometimes you get so, it's like.
1: I see the scattered a little bit sometimes, sure.

0: There's Chelsea. I'm Reed. All right, Chelsea, that pit in your stomach before a bad decision. Turns out it's data. Neuroscientist. What? Antonio, not sure his last name.
1: Okay.
0: The body encodes past outcomes as physical signals, and those signals reach us before conscious reasoning finishes. And then creates a bias for or against the decision.
1: So, like, when you say listen to your gut, is that what it's saying?
0: That's really what you've got. You know, that it's just that feeling.
1: Yeah.
0: It could be a good feeling, too. Something good's about to happen.
1: Yeah.
0: Or something bad's about to happen.
1: Yeah.
0: The Iowa gambling task, players showed stress responses to risky card decks before they could explain why. Now, people with damage to this part of your prefrontal cortex, they kept picking bad decks even after identifying them as bad because they weren't getting

0: getting the feeling of, I shouldn't do this. Isn't this fascinating?
1: Yes.
0: So the advice is name what the analysis says and what the gut says separately and log decisions and outcomes to calibrate them over time.
1: Wow.
0: But again, that pit in your stomach or that feeling of something really good's about to happen, you're more aware of it before your brain has done all the math to say, oh yeah, this is good. And people with that damaged part of their brain can write on paper, this is wrong. They'll still pick it because they don't have that part of them saying, that's
1: so
0: don't.
1: Interesting.
0: So there's your gut feeling.
2: Got a girl from the south side, got braids in her. First time I seen her walk by, and I about fell off my chair.

0: Irene Chelsea with you. You're talking about a diet soda?
1: Oh, yes. So
0: now, I know people who are addicted to this specific stuff.
1: Well,
0: Chelsea had caffeine the other day. Couldn't sleep that night.
1: Not good. Not doing it again. So we have 100-year-old Frida is her name.
0: Is that F-R-I-D-A?
1: F-R-I-E-D-A.
0: Frida.
1: Frida?
0: Frida is...
1: Frida.
0: I know there's something going on.
1: Okay.
0: Go ahead. You would know the reference.
1: Okay. She has a hot dog and a diet soda every night. And I just think, let's talk about these people.
0: Genetics. It's genetics. That's incredible.
1: Well, I want to be like her, Reed.
0: A hot dog and a diet soda every night?
1: When I'm that age, maybe.
0: We can work out, we can eat right, we can do this stuff.
1: I don't know what to say.
0: Well, I'm thinking about that hot dog I had at that one place.
1: Oh.
0: That you almost banished me from our room forever.
1: We don't need to talk about that.
0: That hit my mind. I was like, I don't know if that's relevant to the story.
1: No, but, it's not, Reed.
0: But, you know, good for her. But it's just, it's in the genes, kids.
1: Okay.
0: You either get lucky or you don't.
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9: Mainly cloudy today with highs in the low 80s. And look for patchy fog with visibility around a mile. Tonight turns mostly clear with lows near 58. Tomorrow, we're right back into the low 80s with partly cloudy skies. And that partly cloudy pattern holds overnight with lows again in the upper 50s. Labor Day brings some clouds and highs in the upper 70s. Tuesday turns considerably cloudier with highs in the mid 80s and south winds near 15.

0: It's Reed Chelsea along with you. So the other night I was downstairs. Chelsea was upstairs.
1: Yes.
0: And she came walking over. She came downstairs, came walking over, and I can hear it from a distance because the door was open.
1: You're like, oh no, here she comes.
0: And it's a customer service person on speakerphone, and that's just never a good sign.
1: Well, yeah.
0: And you don't come right to me. You kind of linger. So it sort of gets, you know.
1: Closer, like, and then.
0: This and this, mm-hmm. And then there she is. And you won't say anything because the person's talking.
1: Mm-hmm.
0: And so I have to figure out, you know, where is this person from? What are they doing? Just in my own mind.
1: You knew I was going to call this.
0: Yeah, but sometimes it's like, what are we working with?
1: But here? I think for me, it's like I sat on hold for so long.
0: Mm-hmm.
1: And they're giving me our different options. Specifically, in this case, it was internet. And I'm not like, I don't know internet that well. So I'm like, okay, Reed, here's our options. I'm going to bring the phone down, ask you what you want.
0: I've been bugging Chelsea for 2 weeks about this.
1: Let's flip it and have you call.
0: No, you're better at it. I have been bugging Chelsea about this for like 2 weeks. So it's not to say that you don't have a... I want you to come down and ask me. I just... When I hear that coming from a distance, I'm like, oh boy. Sound like a really nice guy, though.
1: Yeah,
0: very into what he does. Been doing it for 14 years.
1: Woohoo!
0: Give me an over-the-top customer service person than someone who's just flat as a pancake.
1: Yeah, that's a good point.

whether you're behind the desk or behind the wheel. Thanks for listening. Thunder Country. Thunder 100.1. Keeping it country.

0: Hey, it's Reed and Chelsea Magnum. Reed, a very big cereal manufacturer has announced that it has officially removed artificial colors from all its cereals in the U.S. Now, these are big name cereals, Reed. We got Lucky Charms and Trix. And I did notice...
1: How are they
0: going
1: to do Trix without dyes?
0: Well, you're just going to have to use natural stuff.
1: How?
0: I mean, it's not going to be as...
1: Some of those will not be as glow in the dark, which is probably good. Some of those colors are very difficult to replicate naturally. Yeah. Some are easy, some are very tough.
0: We got a little thing of Trix the other day from, you know, kind of like
1: Continental breakfast.
0: Yeah. Okay, there we go. And it said like 25% less sugar. And I was like, I feel like I appreciate that. Like, I think that there's so many parents that are pushing for less sugar, less artificial things.
1: But still.
0: What?
1: Don't let the marketing get to you.
0: Okay.
1: So how much sugar does it have? Because 25% less than what it was.
0: Right.
1: That still, did we go from overload to a ton?
0: I know, Reed. I know. You have taught me how to read labels and all of that.
1: Sometimes Chelsea gets a little lazy, though. She goes, what do you think? On the rare chance I'm at the store with her once a year.
0: Am I lazy or am I just taking...
1: You brought me here to read labels.
0: Okay, Reed.
1: Coming up, though, let's see. Can we do this next? Yeah, let's do this next. I've got something with this that I do wonder, though, if now are we going too far to one side with this?
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0: Read Chelsea along with you. Let's go back, Chelsea, to you were talking about some of the big cereal brands that are removing dyes.
1: Yes.
0: Artificial dyes from their recipes. This is one thing, though, that I want to say. You can get down, and this happened to me, you get down a rabbit hole on social media with every processed food's bad.
1: Right.
0: This is how you go through a grocery store.
1: Yep.
0: This, that, and another thing. And so I asked Perplexity.
1: Okay.
0: And again, is AI perfect? No. But what I do like is it's kind of like ask the audience. You know, what's the, what's aggregate for me the opinions, where are we at?
1: Okay.
0: And what it said was because we're going to get...
1: balance is key.
0: We're going to get some 100% whole wheat toast for our son.
1: Yep.
0: He's got to eat before school. You're like, what should he do? I'm like, man, if you could get toast and yogurt down him, he'll be good to lunch. That'll be really good for him.
1: Right,
0: And then you're like, what about this one? And I'm looking at the label. I'm like, blah, blah, I don't know what this stuff is. So I took a picture and I said, Perplexity, is this stuff bad? And it said, no, that's just so it doesn't get as moldy as fast. And I'm like, okay, well, I don't want my kid eating moldy bread.
1: Yeah, that's, and well, I said, you don't want to be going to the store every other day either.
0: And I said to Perplexity, how much of this stuff, like on social media with these influencers?
1: Right.
0: And they said, yeah, it's overblown. Every single, the FDA, while not perfect, and I do wonder why is Europe banning that and we're not. So I like that these artificial dyes and stuff are going away. Like, I like that stuff. As I said before, we don't need our food to glow in the dark.
1: Right.
0: You know, we don't need the cheese to look like it's, you know, blinking at us.
1: Yep.
0: But some of these influencers are taking advantage of a human being's just worry.
1: Yeah.
0: Well, processing food allowed America to feed people.
1: It's true.
0: Inexpensively.
1: Yep.
0: At a time, especially like 100 years ago, where it was really, really tough.
1: Correct.
0: We have food stabilizing things.
1: Yep.
0: Pasteurized milk has been a positive in a lot of

0: ways. Although you can get some farmers on that topic and then you'll be there a while. But you just don't want to overthink some of this.
1: Yeah.
0: Because it said just because you don't know what that word is doesn't mean it's terrible for you.
1: Oh.
0: And that was good for me to be like, I reset. Because you know me, I can be like, if it doesn't have flour, eggs, and milk, we're not getting it. It's like, no. It's so it doesn't get moldy.
1: Mm-hmm.
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3: 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Conference play for the first time this fall. In the South Central Conference, Wisconsin Dells gets a touchdown with 16 seconds to go to win at Waupun 40-36. Antonio Gomez with two scoring strikes to Caden Kurtz, including the game winner. He also caught a touchdown pass from Jax Gall and ran in for a score. Gall with a touchdown run, Ethan Aker a touchdown run as well for the Chiefs. Elsewhere, Mauston snaps a 14-game losing streak, defeating Nakusa 26-22. Adams Friendship lost in Ripon 44-6. It was Berlin 51, Wautoma 30. In the Mississippi Valley Conference, Baraboo snaps a 21-game losing skid, winning in Toma 40-34. Reedsburg wins a seesaw affair at La Crosse Central 36-32. A touchdown in the fourth quarter, followed by a forced fumble by Reedsburg in the final 2 minutes, seals the win. Ian McClure with three touchdown runs, Corin McGowan with two scoring dashes. It was La Crosse Logan defeating Sparta 43-7. Holman got by Onalaska 30-20. In the Capital Conference, Portage wins its conference opener, defeating Jefferson 29-8. It was Lodi 33, Columbus 7. Lake Mills defeated Lakeside Lutheran 27-20, while Edgerton blasted Whitewater 48-8. In the Eastern Suburban Conference, Partyville moves to 3-0 on the year with a 15-6 win in Marshall. Poinette also at 3-0 to start the year after a 39-12 win at Waterloo. Belleville defeated Cambridge 31-14. Girls volleyball, late result from Thursday night in the South Central. Wisconsin Dells swept Westfield. Addison Sobajinski with 10 digs. Vivian Gavinsky with 12 assists. Boys soccer from Thursday, Portage Poinette lost in the Badgers small to Mount Horeb 10-0. Cross country at an invitational Thursday in Cambridge, the Partyville boys placed sixth, Trenton Hendrickson second individually, the girls a fourth place finish, Mariah Ruflett won the race. For Poinette, the girls placed third, Tess Hushhagen 30th, the boys a 12th place finish, J.J. Davidson finished 26th. The Brewers outlasted the Reds last night, final score of 10-7. Bryce Terang with three hits, three RBI, and two runs scored. Cooper Pratt with four knocked in. David Hamilton with two hits. William Contreras, Jackson Churio each scored twice. Chad Patrick the win, Trevor McGill the save. 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Tonight at 5:05, tomorrow at 10:35. Monday, it's the Brewers and Cubs at 12:35. 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
5: Mainly cloudy today with highs in the low 80s. And look for patchy fog with visibility around a mile. Tonight,

turns mostly clear with lows near 58. Tomorrow, we're right back into the low 80s with partly cloudy skies, and that partly cloudy pattern holds overnight with lows again in the upper 50s. Labor Day brings some clouds and highs in the upper 70s. Tuesday turns considerably cloudier with highs in the mid 80s and south winds near 15.

0: Chelsea, along with you. Okay, Chelsea, psychologists say you got to stop keeping score at home for a happy marriage.
1: Gosh. Good luck with that.
0: Guys, gals, be honest. And even just a live-in partner. Do you keep a running tally in your mind?
1: Yes.
0: Of who does more around the house?
1: Yes.
0: Psychologists say that is quietly wrecking your relationship.
1: Grow resentment? Yes, it does.
0: Psychologist Mark Travers.
1: Take the garbage out.
0: Says the happiest couples stop tracking who does more.
1: Okay. Well, if it's so lopsided, which was a problem in the beginning of our marriage.
0: Charles, I think you have come a long way in getting involved. You help with the dishwasher now. You've been good. You put the garbage together for me, and then I go take it to the dump.
1: Please be serious.
0: You got to admit, I crush the chores now.
1: Now?
0: The first 5 years, not so much. The last year and a half, pretty good. Actually, excuse me, quite good.
1: Yeah.
0: Can I go back to this psychologist,
1: yes,
0: Mark?
1: Yes, please.
0: Chels, you could learn something here. He urges shifting from an exchange mindset to a communal thinking. So helping without expecting immediate payback.
1: That's what we have now.
0: A 13-year study of more than 7,000 couples found scorekeeping relationships lose satisfaction over time.
1: Yes.
0: So swap the you owe me for we're behind. Couples using we language during conflict shows healthy response. I'm terrible at the we thing. If I'm going to fight with Chels.
1: Except for when you say, which we're not, we're pregnant. It's like, excuse me, I think only one person is struggling here.
0: When we had Grant.
1: To be very clear, we are not expecting. Okay, thank you.
0: He does warn Chels, though, and this is the point you're making, chronic imbalance, you need to fix that. So, guys, you can't be like, honey, we got to stop keeping
1: score. Communal space.
0: Mi casa es su casa. That's, you got to do enough around the house. You got to get involved.
1: You got to... The trick is, pull your sleeves up and take out the garbage.
0: Look for things to do.

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Those blinds, yeah, let's just keep them closed. You know, my hands, they know where to go to find your fingertips, trace them back to your lips, take you on a trip, flip that switch, make my

0: Hey, it's Reed and Chelsea with you. I don't say this to brag. I say this as encouragement. Oh. I donated blood yesterday, and levels are just so low. We're getting messages sent in the station all the time from the Red Cross just saying, hey, you know, if you can give the gift of life. It's such a small percentage of people that give. And not everybody's eligible to give, but they will help you out and see if you are eligible. And it's just, it's, again, I've said it many, many times. I will keep on saying it. It's less than an hour.
1: Is that right?
0: Yeah, they don't do the painful finger prick anymore.
1: Okay.
0: So that's upgrade. That was worse than getting stuck with the, you know, the actual needle to pump.

0: The fingerprint was the worst part.
1: Really?
0: Yeah, they got rid of that. So they just keep making it easier and easier. You get one of these really good people, they will take your temperature. They will get your blood pressure. They will check, you know, your I think it's the hemoglobin. They'll do it all at once. I mean, they're going fast.
1: Sure.
0: So
1: it's probably good to have those things checked on a regular basis anyway.
0: I think getting blood is good for your body. It forces it to make new blood. So, you know, that's really good. So I crossed the 2-gallon donation and I'm on to my third. I've done 25 units.
1: Wow.
0: With my A+ blood. So just give once a year if you can. I do every 8 weeks because that's what you can do. But, man, just even give once a year, twice a year. Wow. Just do what you can. So as we're getting back into school and everybody's busy, a million things going on. There's my push.

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0: Chelsea Hees, Reed, this is quite the thing that these parents did. So all parents are like, you know, when the kids go to bed, we just eat what we want to eat. And are you guilty of sneaking a candy bar in the pantry at some point? Like,
1: I ate some of our son's little shark gummy bear things.
0: Yeah. Like, you just want to eat some stuff and not have to have questions.
1: Mm-hmm.
0: Well, these parents took this to a whole nother level. So they built a secret dessert closet in their bedroom, which is where they hide their sweet desserts from their three kids. So this cost, I believe, $2,000. And they have a refrigerator in there. They have stashes of desserts. They have a place where they can make shakes. It has pink cabinets. I mean, this is way too much. It's hidden behind a full-length mirror. This is cool until the kids discover it, which is like you just spent $2,000 for the kids to hope to never discover it. I mean, that's not possible. Our kids know every nook and cranny in our house.
1: I think they know more nooks and crannies about our house than we do.
0: It's true. They find everything I hide.
1: I just kind of want there to be a little bit like, this is my stuff. That's your stuff. And, you know.
0: So you're going to go into your closet in the middle of the day and make yourself a milkshake? I mean, is that what that's for?
1: Yeah, no, I'm like, I would rather be like, no, you don't need stuff. Why? Because you don't. This is my stuff. This is mom's stuff. Like, I tell our son Grant all the time, I'm like, sugar's not good for you. It's right. Not bad in moderation, but we
0: moderate it for
1: like,
0: you.
1: I'm your dad. I would be a bad dad if I was letting you eat all that all the time.
0: Right.
1: And I think I'm a good dad. Don't you think I'm a good dad?
0: Mm-hmm.
1: Yes, I think you're a good dad. So you really can't have it, can you? You know, I'll walk him through it. I'm not going to build a $2,000 secret, you know, place for my stuff.
0: Yeah.
2: Think you've got what it takes to throw a cow chip? 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

0: She's Chelsea. I'm Reed. So, Chelsea, we have these ways now where people can be watched by management, the office, right? Your keystrokes on your computer if you're working at home.
1: Oh, yes.
0: Your steps.
1: Yes.
0: Even your thank yous.
1: Thank yous.
0: Yeah. But researchers from Knowable Magazine say the research says this is not working. The watching your workers thing is really not working. One of the big fast food restaurants have a headset chatbot tracking whether cashiers say please and thank you.
1: You are kidding me.
0: Employee monitoring technology is expected to top $4 billion globally this year. Wow. And they did this massive analysis, and they found there's really no link between monitoring and performance. Now, you would think, well, if you're monitoring, you're going to care more, you're going to work harder, and they're like, not really. They also had a Canadian study, and it tied surveillance to more stress, less autonomy, and the workers didn't do as well.
1: But do they have to sign?

0: And something saying I know I'm being...
1: I would imagine you would have to sign something.
0: Okay.
1: One of the big delivery companies, the biggest, they have drivers in Colorado. There's a lawsuit over surveillance and quotas that continues to be ongoing. So you have people pushing back.
0: Yeah.
1: But doesn't that make sense? You're like, well, we're going to watch people. People don't like being watched.
0: Well,
1: and you go, well,
0: course.
1: They're going to work harder. Well, their stress and anxiety causes them to not be as good.
0: Interesting.
1: And do you want somebody going through a fast food line to say a fake thank you or you're welcome?
0: Hmm.
1: You know what I mean?
0: Yeah. I don't know. It does add to the overall experience as
1: what
0: a consumer.
1: What if it's like, you're welcome? Like a Gen Z or how they would say it. You're welcome.
0: Read stuff.
1: You know what I mean? Like,
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5: Mainly cloudy today with highs in the low 80s, and look for patchy fog with visibility around a mile. Tonight turns mostly clear with lows near 58. Tomorrow, we're right back into the low 80s with partly cloudy skies, and that partly cloudy pattern holds overnight with lows again in the upper 50s. Labor Day brings some clouds and highs in the upper 70s. Tuesday turns considerably cloudier with highs in the mid 80s and south winds near 15.

0: Braden Chelsea with you. All right, we don't talk a lot of soccer here post-World Cup, but Lionel Messi is saying that he is going to retire.
1: Yes, now, just he one was month after that tough loss.
0: For Argentina in the World Cup Finals, he was playing in Miami. And I actually see here he's going to continue to play in Miami MLS. So this is just international, which is tough, though. He's still very good, regardless.
1: Uh-oh.
0: Big loss. Big loss, because I think he could have kept playing at a really high level.
1: Mm-hmm.
0: But if he's good, I mean, he's considered the greatest of all time by many, many people. So if he'd have won that World Cup final, I think it'd be pretty hard to argue that he wasn't the number one all time.
1: Okay.
0: But getting into, I just heard this discussion with football. You know, if you lose a Super Bowl, wouldn't you rather get to a Super Bowl and lose than not get there at all?
1: Yeah.
0: It's like Aaron Rodgers 1-0 in Super Bowls.
1: Mm-hmm.
0: Is that better than, like, you know, Kelly from the Buffalo Bills, who I think was 0-4? You know, is 1-0 or 0-4 more impressive? Really?
1: That's a good point, Reed. You've gotten there four times.
0: Yeah, I mean, Aaron kept losing, don't we know it, Packer fans,
1: man.
0: The NFC championship games.
1: Reed.
0: So, to me, you know, what was your record in championships? It's like,
1: overall, sure.
0: And I mean, like, AFC, NFC championships.
1: Yep.
0: Like, you look at Patrick Mahomes' record in AFC championships, unbelievable.
1: Yeah.
0: So, I think for, you know, Messi, it's like, okay, you know, you lost this last one.
1: Mm-hmm.
0: I think getting to the final is, if you lose in the final, that's more impressive than not getting there at all.
1: Okay.
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Like, right, I know, it's Ritter. There is a new Gen Z dating trend, though, that involves not doing any of those things. Yeah, we got to talk about this and maybe get some sense into some people.

0: Hey, it's Ritter, and I'm never here to, like, judge someone, so to speak, but I can't keep quiet on this one. New TikTok trend called pheromone maxing. It basically is where young guys are skipping showers, deodorant, everything, hoping that their natural male smell creates natural pheromones and makes them more attractive to women. Some even go on as far as to drink their own urine to apparently sweat out toxins. Yeah, I know. 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Ugh.
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2: LSU did not add former NFL signees Daquan Wright and Xavien Harris to their roster for tonight's season opener against Clemson. Their attorney said in a statement, quote, "LSU has made a measured decision to keep these two young men off the roster for now while preserving a path for them to be added later. Neither player was drafted, made an NFL roster or practice squad, or even played a preseason game," unquote. On the field right now, sixth-ranked and defending national champion Indiana up 24-6 over North Texas at halftime. Number one Ohio State, a 28-3 lead over Ball State in the final moments of the second quarter. Ohio State QB Julian Sayin, 19 of 23 for 293 touchdown passes. 13th-ranked Alabama, a 38-7 halftime lead over East Carolina.
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5: Mainly cloudy today with highs in the low 80s, and look for patchy fog with visibility around a mile. Tonight turns mostly clear with lows near 58. Tomorrow, we're right back into the low 80s with partly cloudy skies.

and that partly cloudy pattern holds overnight, with lows again in the upper 50s. Labor Day brings some clouds and highs in the upper 70s. Tuesday turns considerably cloudier, with highs in the mid 80s and south winds near 15.

All right, so another country artist just joined the most exclusive club, the I Fell on My Butt on Stage Club. Yep, I'll tell you the latest inductee coming up.

let's see. Luke Combs, Luke Bryan, Ella Langley did it. Artists that all fell on their butt while performing on stage. And Tim McGraw is the latest to join that list. While in Cincinnati the other day, he was performing I Like It, I Love It. His boot got caught on a raised part of the stage, and he went froop right on the backside. Which I'm not laughing at him. It's just more that these sort of accidents keep happening, and just shows that even big giant country icon stars are just as clumsy as we are. We, yeah, I would have fallen too.

0: weird. A lot of kids, in fact, I think all, starting school before Labor Day. Yeah, it's Ritter. I don't think I ever started till after Labor Day. Of course, you know, Labor Day being this coming weekend would put being starting school mid-September. So, yeah, okay.
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4: Mainly cloudy today with highs in the low 80s, and look for patchy fog with visibility around a mile. Tonight turns mostly clear with lows near 58. Tomorrow, we're right back into the low 80s with partly cloudy skies, and that partly cloudy pattern holds overnight with lows again in the upper 50s. Labor Day brings some clouds and highs in the upper 70s. Tuesday turns considerably cloudier with highs in the mid 80s and south winds near 15.

Hey, yo, it's Ritter. And if you got plans to travel this weekend, you are among a lot of people. AAA always puts out their list of, you know, expected amount people spend, expected number of people traveling. And, well, they say this could be the busiest Labor Day weekend on the roads that we've ever had. And I think when we look back to Memorial Day, it was kind of the same thing. A lot of people traveling and driving and, you know, just make sure you bring your patience.

Hey, what's up? It's Ritter. You know, the worst part about our phones is when they break, right? You know, if something happens to them, pretty much got to replace the whole thing. You can't just, like, replace a camera because it's out or something. Or can you? Yeah, there is a repairable phone coming out. I got all the details for you. Hang on.

0: 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I'm just saying, current phone companies, phone makers, y'all may have some competition here.
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4: College football in full swing at the end of the first quarter. It's Boise State 7, Oregon nothing. So far, Dante Moore 7-for-9 with 70 passing yards. Mark Madsen, Boise State quarterback, 4-for-5 with a touchdown. He adds

0: few rushing yards as well. Elsewhere in college football, Georgia making quick work of Tennessee State. That's a 35-point margin at the, in the second quarter. Texas with a 14-point lead on Texas State, 14-0 at the start of the second quarter there. Penn State has a 17-0 lead in the start of the Matt Campbell era over Marshall. That game's on FS1. Tennessee with a 7-0 lead over Furman. Earlier today in college football, we saw the 23rd-ranked Houston Cougars take care of the Oregon State, 33-20. Ohio State with a big win over Ball State, Indiana with a big win over North Texas, and Alabama with a big win over East Carolina, 48-10. Keelan Russell, new starting quarterback, with one rushing touchdown for Alabama.
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2: Today, clouds increase with highs in the upper 70s, and some fog is possible with visibility around a mile. Tonight brings cloudy periods and lows near 60. Tomorrow, expect a few clouds with highs in the low 80s, then partly cloudy skies tomorrow night with similar lows in the upper 50s. Labor Day looks partly cloudy as well, with highs in the upper 70s and lows falling back to the low 60s.

look so pretty when the makeup on. You should hear her talking to her mama on the phone. 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

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But Choosin' Texas has now officially hit 20 weeks at number one in the Billboard Hot 100, becoming the longest running streak of non-consecutive weeks at number one. Of course, there's a caveat with that. Again, Mariah Carey's All I Want for Christmas spent 22 weeks. That's a Christmas song. But there's still a chance that Ella's going to catch that as well.

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saw the old man's face. Front page obituary, he was a millionaire. He left his fortune to some guy he barely knew. His kids were mad as hell.

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1: 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High school football week 3 action last night. Conference play for the first time this fall. In the South Central Conference, Wisconsin Dells gets a touchdown with 16 seconds to go to win at Waupun 40-36. Antonio Gomez with 2 scoring strikes to Caden Kurtz, including the game winner. He also caught a touchdown pass from Jax Gall. And

0: and ran in for a score. Gall with a touchdown run. Ethan Aker a touchdown run as well for the Chiefs. Elsewhere, Mauston snaps a 14-game losing streak, defeating Nakusa 26-22. Adams Friendship lost in Ripon 44-6. It was Berlin 51, Wautoma 30. In the Mississippi Valley Conference, Baraboo snaps a 21-game losing skid, winning in Toma 40-34. Reedsburg wins a seesaw affair at La Crosse Central 36-32. A touchdown in the fourth quarter, followed by a forced fumble by Reedsburg in the final 2 minutes, seals the win. Ian McClure with three touchdown runs, Cormac McGowan with two scoring dashes. It was La Crosse Logan defeating Sparta 43-7. Holman got by Onalaska 30-20. In the Capital Conference, Portage wins its conference opener, defeating Jefferson 29-8. It was Lodi 33, Columbus 7. Lake Mills defeated Lakeside Lutheran 27-20, while Edgerton blasted Whitewater 48-8. In the Eastern Suburban Conference, Partyville moves to 3-0 on the year with a 15-6 win in Marshall. Poinette also at 3-0 to start the year after a 39-12 win at Waterloo. Belleville defeated Cambridge 31-14. Girls volleyball, late result from Thursday night in the South Central. Wisconsin Dells swept Westfield. Addison Sobajinski with 10 digs. Vivian Gavinsky with 12 assists. Boys soccer from Thursday. Portage Poinette lost in the Badgers small to Mount Horeb 10-0. Cross country at an invitational Thursday in Cambridge. The Partyville boys placed sixth. Trenton Hendrickson second individually. The girls a fourth-place finish. Mariah Ruflett won the race. For Poinette, the girls placed third, Tess Hushhagen 30th. The boys a 12th-place finish. J.J. Davidson finished 26th. The Brewers outlasted the Reds last night. Final score of 10-7. Bryce Terang with three hits, three RBI, and two runs scored. Cooper Pratt with four knocked in. David Hamilton with two hits. William Contreras, Jackson Churio each scored twice. Chad Patrick the win, Trevor McGill the save. 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Tonight at 5:05, tomorrow at 10:35. Monday, it's the Brewers and Cubs at 12:35. 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
3: Today, clouds increase with highs in the upper 70s, and some fog is possible with visibility around a mile. Tonight brings cloudy periods and lows near 60. Tomorrow, expect a few clouds with highs in the low 80s, then partly cloudy skies tomorrow night with similar lows in the upper 50s. Labor Day looks partly cloudy as well, with highs in the upper 70s and lows falling back to the low 60s.

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started doing the math of $4 a gallon times the 36-gallon tank. That's just scary stuff. It's Ritter. I guess Gas Buddy says that this could be the most expensive Labor Day weekend ever, with gas averaging $4.03 a gallon. That's the national average. It's almost a dollar more than it was last year. But, yeah, anyone with a pickup truck, it's going to cost as much to fill it up as it is to take a vacation.

What's up? It's Ritter. And yes, we officially entered that magical Wisconsin stretch where it's still warm enough for the summer fun, but fall is here tapping its foot. You see these leaves starting to change already?

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Bringing the heat to your country.

0: Well, it looks like September 25th is a date perhaps to put in your calendar. Yep, 9 to 5 finally has a holiday. Angie Man Ritter's got the deets on why Dolly's getting her own day coming.
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4: Tonight brings partly cloudy skies with lows near 58, and some fog is possible, with visibility around a mile. Tomorrow, look for a few passing clouds and highs in the low 80s. Tomorrow night stays partly cloudy with lows again in the upper 50s. Labor Day itself continues that partly cloudy pattern, with a high in the upper 70s. Then Tuesday brings a few clouds, a high in the low 80s, and a south wind at 10.
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What's up? It's your man Ritter hanging with you. California has officially declared September 25th Dolly Parton Day. First state to do that. I wouldn't be surprised it doesn't become a national thing at some point. I guess California the first to jump on it because they wanted to honor Dolly's legacy and, more importantly, her Imagination Library, which has nearly 200,000 California kids that get free books from. So it's cool. Good move. You know, California, you would have thought Tennessee first, but I feel like a national Dolly Day is coming.

Okay, y'all remember that big Alan Jackson farewell concert he did in Nashville? Well, numbers are finally out of attendance and everything, and it is absolutely mind-blowing. Hang on, I'll share it with you coming up.

0: But we can go ahead and set world record breaker on Alan Jackson's title because after his big Nashville finale concert he did back a couple months ago that remember everybody wanted to get a part of, there was every country star involved. Well, it pulled in $34.7 million from the 56,000 tickets sold, meaning the average ticket was about $620. And the coolest part about the whole thing, this is the first concert ever that has topped $30 million like in revenue, which I know sounds absolutely ridiculous and like, why? It's stupid money, right? But it's Alan Jackson. And if you remember, every country star on the globe essentially was there. So, I mean, would you pay $620 to get to see every country artist? Because I'm going to be real, I'm jealous I wasn't there. Happy to still have the $620, though.
1: You're not just a homeowner. 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
1: 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Fortunately, you've got heating and cooling built and tested to keep going no matter what happens.

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3: Tonight brings partly cloudy skies with lows near 58, and some fog is possible, with visibility around a mile. Tomorrow, look for a few passing clouds and highs in the low 80s. Tomorrow night stays partly cloudy with lows again in the upper 50s. Labor Day itself continues that partly cloudy pattern, with a high in the upper 70s. Then Tuesday brings a few clouds, a high in the low 80s, and a south wind at 10.

What's up? It's Ritter. So this weekend, Taylor Swift, I guess, is going to appear on some national country radio shows. And her fans are going crazy because as these shows made the announcements, they shared photos out on Instagram and whatnot. But it features the lettering that says Taylor Swift that looks exactly like it did on her debut album. And just so happens to be it's about 20 years since that album came out. So Swifties are now naturally thinking that this is, I don't know, either some sort of 20th anniversary re-release or a 20th anniversary tour or just something big is coming from Taylor. We'll have to wait till the end of the weekend to find out, I guess, though.